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1: Jackson Taylor, but I called him Applejack. The old Applejack was loved by everyone he ever knew. Of course, Applejack picked out.

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Yes, and how many times can a man turn his head and pretend that he just